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Make the world go round. Ain't nothing in the world like a big-eyed girl to make me act so funny, make me spend my money, make me feel real loose like a long-necked goose, like a girl. 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

0: 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Oh, baby, that's the one I like.
1: 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But, baby, I ain't got no money.

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Putting on Brits.

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Start a loping, go a loping at night. 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When the stars are shining bright, I had lessons.